0: nothing will ever separate you from my love again. Come home and I'll throw the biggest party heaven has ever seen. I have always been father, and will always be father. My question is, will you be my child? I am waiting for you. Love, your dad. Almighty God.
1: Do you feel God's everlasting love every Sabbath? The Sabbath is a reflection of God's love for us. God calls his earthly children to draw nearer to him. With open arms, he is ready to receive you. For God has said in Jeremiah 31, verse 3, "Yes, I have loved you with everlasting love. Therefore, with loving kindness, I have drawn you." Do not doubt his love. Remain in his presence on this Sabbath day and ask him to reveal his love more clearly and deeply to you. Happy Sabbath.
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2: Do you realize the holiness of the Sabbath? 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In 1 Chronicles 16:29, we are asked to give to the Lord the glory due His name, bring an offering, and come before Him. Oh, worship the Lord in the beauty of holiness. On this holy day, we are to delight in the Lord. Because we love Him, this means that we want to do what pleases Him, to speak His word with others, and to find joy in having peace that passes all understanding. Happy Sabbath.
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3: Are you excited to finally meet Jesus face to face, the one who died to save you? 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Matthew 24:42 pleads with us to keep watch, because we do not know on what day or what hour that our Lord will come. May we prepare ourselves for the day when we look up into the clouds and exclaim, "This is my God we have waited for. He is coming to save us." Happy Sabbath.
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2: 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We are called to surrender our all for a fulfilling relationship with Jesus. James 4 verse 7 instructs us to submit to God and to resist the devil, who will then flee from us. 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

Last night I had a dream. I dreamed I was walking along the beach with the Lord. And across the sky flashed scenes from my life. And for each scene, I noticed two sets of footprints in the sand. One belonged to me, and the other to the Lord. And after the last scene of my life flashed before me, I looked back at the footprints in the sand. And I noticed that many times along the path of my life, especially at the very lowest and saddest times, there was only one set of footprints.

Now this really troubled me, so I asked the Lord about it. Lord, you said once I decided to follow you, you'd walk with me all the way. But I noticed that during the saddest and lowest times of my life, there was only one set of footprints. And I don't understand why, when I needed you the most, you would leave me. And the Lord replied, my son, my precious child, I love you and I would never leave you. During your times of suffering, when you could see only one set of footprints, it was then that I carried you.

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2: Is the Sabbath a sign of God? The Sabbath signifies our relationship with God in a perpetual covenant. Perpetual means it is never ending or changing. It is written in Ezekiel 20, verse 12, "Moreover, I also gave them my Sabbaths to be a sign between them and me, that they may know that I am the Lord who sanctifies them." God sets his people apart with the sign of the Sabbath and purifies them. Once you have received God as your Father, the Sabbath reminds you that he can empower you to live a holy life. Happy Sabbath.
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1: 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He walked where I walked.

0: My child, you may not know me, but I know everything about you. I know when you sit down and when you rise up. I am familiar with all your ways. Even the very hairs on your head are numbered, for you were made in my image. In me, you live and move and have your being, for you are my offspring. I knew you even before you were conceived. I chose you when I planned creation. You were not a mistake, for all your days are written in my book. I determined the exact time of your birth and where you would live. You are fearfully and wonderfully made. I knit you together in your mother's womb and brought you forth on the day you were born. I have been misrepresented by those who don't know me. I am not distant and angry, but am the complete expression of love. And it is my desire to lavish my love on you, simply because you are my child and I am your father. I offer you more than your earthly father ever could, for I am the perfect father. Every good gift that you receive comes from my hand, for I am your provider and I meet all your needs. My plan for your future has always been filled with hope, because I love you with an everlasting love. My thoughts toward you are countless as the sand on the seashore, and I rejoice over you with singing. I will never stop doing good to you, for you are my treasured possession. I desire to establish you with all my heart and all my soul, and I want to show you great and marvelous things. If you seek me with all your heart, you will find me. Delight in me, and I will give you the desires of your heart, for it is I who gave you those desires. I am able to do more for you than you could possibly imagine, for I am your greatest encourager. I am also the Father who comforts you in all your troubles. When you are brokenhearted, I am close to you. As a shepherd carries a lamb, I have carried you close to my heart. One day, I will wipe away every tear from your eyes, and I'll take away all the pain you have suffered on this earth. I am your father, and I love you even as I love my son Jesus. For in Jesus, my love for you is revealed. He is the exact representation of my being. He came to demonstrate that I am for you, not against you, and to tell you that I am not counting your sins. Jesus died so that you and I could be reconciled. His death was the ultimate expression of my love for you. I gave up everything I love that I might gain your love. If you receive the gift of my son Jesus, you receive me. And nothing will ever separate you from my love again. Come home and I'll throw the biggest party heaven has ever seen. I have always been Father, and will always be Father. My question is, will you be my child? I am waiting for you. Love, your dad, Almighty God.
1: Do you allow life's busyness to consume you? God says in Psalms 46, verse 10, "Be still and know that I am God. I will be exalted among the nations. I will be exalted in the earth." One of life's challenges in our culture today are the demands of everyday life pulling us in a million directions. We need to take time to just stop, to think in a quiet, peaceful place, to hear God speaking to our hearts. May you make the most of this precious day. Happy Sabbath.
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0: And we can really relax in his presence. 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Matthew 11, verse 28. Jesus says, "Are you tired, worn out, burned out on religion? 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Watch how I do it. Learn the unforced rhythms of grace. I won't lay anything heavy or ill-fitting on you.

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3: Will you delight in God today? The Sabbath was intended to bring us back in tune with our God. Hebrews 4, verses 9 and 10 grounds us in the following words. There remains, therefore, a rest for the people of God. For he who has entered his rest has himself also ceased from his works, as God did from his. 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Embrace the joy this Sabbath and let it draw you closer to him. Happy Sabbath.
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0: My child, you may not know me, but I know everything about you. I know when you sit down and when you rise up. I'm familiar with all your ways. Even the very hairs on your head are numbered, for you were made in my image. In me, you live and move and have your being, for you are my offspring. I knew you even before you were conceived. I chose you when I planned creation. You were not a mistake, for all your days are written in my book. I determined the exact time of your birth and where you would live. You are fearfully and wonderfully made. I knit you together in your mother's womb and brought you forth on the day you were born. I have been misrepresented by those who don't know me. I am not distant and angry, but am the complete expression of love. And it is my desire to lavish my love on you, simply because you are my child and I am your father. I offer you more than your earthly father ever could, for I am the perfect father. Every good gift that you receive comes from my hand, for I am your provider and I meet all your needs. My plan for your future has always been filled with hope, because I love you with an everlasting love. My thoughts toward you are countless as the sand on the seashore, and I rejoice over you with singing. I will never stop doing good to you, for you are my treasured possession. I desire to establish you with all my heart and all my soul, and I want to show you great and marvelous things. If you seek me with all your heart, you will find me. Delight in me, and I will give you the desires of your heart, for it is I who gave you those desires. I am able to do more for you than you could possibly imagine, for I am your greatest encourager. I am also the father who comforts you in all your troubles. When you are brokenhearted, I am close to you. As a shepherd carries a lamb, I have carried you close to my heart. One day, I will wipe away every tear from your eyes, and I'll take away all the pain you have suffered on this earth. I am your father, and I love you even as I love my son Jesus. For in Jesus, my love for you is revealed. He is the exact representation of my being. He came to demonstrate that I am for you, not against you, and to tell you that I am not counting your sins. Jesus died so that you and I could be reconciled. His death was the ultimate expression of my love for you. I gave up everything I loved that I might gain your love. If you receive the gift of my son Jesus, you receive me. And nothing will ever separate you from my love again. Come home and I'll throw the biggest party heaven has ever seen. I have always been father, and will always be father. My question is, will you be my child? I am waiting for you. Love, your dad, Almighty God.
1: How do you develop a good personal relationship with God? Paul reminds us that God allows nothing to separate us from His love in the following Bible verses from Romans 8, verses 38 and 39. For I am persuaded that neither death nor life, nor angels nor principalities nor powers, nor things present nor things to come, nor height nor depth, nor any other created thing shall be able to separate us from the love of God. This Sabbath, May there be nothing between you and your Savior as you surrender all. Happy Sabbath.
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0: my child. You may not know me, but I know everything about you. I know when you sit down and when you rise up. I am familiar with all your ways. Even the very hairs on your head are numbered, for you were made in my image. In me you live and move and have your being, for you are my offspring. I knew you even before you were conceived. I chose you when I planned creation. You were not a mistake, for all your days are written in my book. I determined the exact time of your birth and where you would live. You are fearfully and wonderfully made. I knit you together in your mother's womb and brought you forth on the day you were born. I have been misrepresented by those who don't know me. I am not distant and angry, but am the complete expression of love. And it is my desire to lavish my love on you, simply because you are my child and I am your father. I offer you more than your earthly father ever could, for I am the perfect father. Every good gift that you receive comes from my hand, for I am your provider and I meet all your needs. My plan for your future has always been filled with hope, because I love you with an everlasting love. My thoughts toward you are countless as the sand on the seashore, and I rejoice over you with singing. I will never stop doing good to you, for you are my treasured possession. I desire to establish you with all my heart and all my soul, and I want to show you great and marvelous things. If you seek me with all your heart, you will find me. Delight in me, and I will give you the desires of your heart, for it is I who gave you those desires. I am able to do more for you than you could possibly imagine, for I am your greatest encourager. I am also the father who comforts you in all your troubles. When you are brokenhearted, I am close to you. As a shepherd carries a lamb, I have carried you close to my heart. One day, I will wipe away every tear from your eyes, and I'll take away all the pain you have suffered on this earth. I am your father, and I love you even as I love my son Jesus. For in Jesus, my love for you is revealed. He is the exact representation of my being. He came to demonstrate that I am for you, not against you, and to tell you that I am not counting your sins. Jesus died so that you and I could be reconciled. His death was the ultimate expression of my love for you. I gave up everything I loved that I might gain your love. If you receive the gift of my son Jesus, you receive me. And nothing will ever separate you from my love again. Come home and I'll throw the biggest party heaven has ever seen. I have always been father and will always be father. My question is, will you be my child? I am waiting for you.
1: Are you willing to follow Jesus' example? Throughout his life, Jesus taught and showed us how to keep the Sabbath. Luke 4:16 teaches us that Jesus came to Nazareth, where he had been brought up, and as his custom was, he went into the synagogue on the Sabbath day and stood up to read. Jesus never failed to keep the Sabbath. However, he not only spoke, but also displayed God's love through his actions. Ask yourself what good deeds you can do today that will reflect God's character. Happy Sabbath.
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3: Do you long for true rest? Rest is an essential need, and the Lord made sure that we would have one whole day to rest in His presence. Psalm 62 verse 5 demonstrates David's confidence in God to answer prayer. It says, "Yes, my soul, find rest in God. My hope comes from Him." The Sabbath is a day to surrender our own agenda and enjoy the presence of God with other believers. This Sabbath, may you reassess your walk with God and realign your priorities according to His will. Happy Sabbath.
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5: Do you seek to gain true joy in Jesus? Our relationship with Christ will determine how we keep the Sabbath, a day of endless possibilities. In Matthew 12, verse 12, Jesus says, "It is lawful to do good on the Sabbath." We are encouraged to keep the Sabbath by doing good to others. That is what Jesus did while he walked here on earth. When we spend our time serving others, we experience the joy God wants us to have on this day. Happy Sabbath.
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You may be here tonight. You don't feel like singing. I am strong. But you know what? You can sing it with all of your heart tonight. Because His strength is made perfect in our weakness. It's God's word, His promise to us. If you've got a financial need here tonight, you know what? There's nothing much you can do about it on Saturday night. So you can sing with all of your heart, with faith in your heart. I am rich because He supplies every need we have according to His riches and glory. So let's sing it with all of our heart tonight. Hallelujah.

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Thank God. It's a good thing to give thanks to the Lord, isn't it? Amen. Hallelujah. And thank you, Lord.

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4: Do you truly desire to spend time with Jesus? James 4, verse 8 tells us to draw near to God, and He will draw near to us. As we make the effort to come near to God, He promises to draw near to us. If you take the first step, God will do the rest. 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

might be here tonight. You may think God has forgotten you about your situation, but he hasn't. The Bible says that we are inscribed on the palm of his hand. And heaven and earth may pass away, but his word will remain forever. And he can do exceedingly, abundantly, above all that we could ever ask or think tonight. Amen. Let's sing it.

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For those of you feeling hopeless, there's hope. Make a roadway in the wilderness, Father, tonight. Make a river in the desert. Hallelujah.

My child, you may not know me, but I know everything about you. I know when you sit down and when you rise up. I am familiar with all your ways. Even the very hairs on your head are numbered, for you were made in my image. In me you live and move and have your being, for you are my offspring. I knew you even before you were conceived. I chose you when I planned creation. You were not a mistake, for all your days are written in my book. I determined the exact time of your birth and where you would live. You are fearfully and wonderfully made. I knit you together in your mother's womb and brought you forth on the day you were born. I have been misrepresented by those who don't know me. I am not distant and angry, but am the complete expression of love. And it is my desire to lavish my love on you, simply because you are my child and I am your father. I offer you more than your earthly father ever could, for I am the perfect father. Every good gift that you receive comes from my hand, for I am your provider and I meet all your needs. My plan for your future has always been filled with hope, because I love you with an everlasting love. My thoughts toward you are countless as the sand on the seashore, and I rejoice over you with singing. I will never stop doing good to you, for you are my treasured possession. I desire to establish you with all my heart and all my soul, and I want to show you great and marvelous things. If you seek me with all your heart, you will find me. Delight in me, and I will give you the desires of your heart, for it is I who gave you those desires. I am able to do more for you than you could possibly imagine, for I am your greatest encourager. I am also the father who comforts you in all your troubles. When you are brokenhearted, I am close to you. As a shepherd carries a lamb, I have carried you close to my heart. One day, I will wipe away every tear from your eyes, and I'll take away all the pain you have suffered on this earth. I am your father, and I love you even as I love my son Jesus. For in Jesus, my love for you is revealed. He is the exact representation of my being. He came to demonstrate that I am for you, not against you, and to tell you that I am not counting your sins. Jesus died so that you and I could be reconciled. His death was the ultimate expression of my love for you. I gave up everything I loved that I might gain your love. If you receive the gift of my son Jesus, you receive me. And nothing will ever separate you from my love again. Come home and I'll throw the biggest party heaven has ever seen. I have always been father, and will always be father. My question is, will you be my child? I am waiting for you.

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What the fuck is going on here? What the fuck is going on here? What the fuck is going on here? What the fuck is going on here? What the fuck is going on here? What the fuck is going on here? What the fuck is going on here? What the fuck is going on here? What the fuck is going on here? What the fuck is going on here? What the fuck is going on here? What the fuck is going on here? What the fuck is going on here? What the fuck is going on here? What the fuck is going on here? What the fuck is going on here? What the fuck is going on here? What the fuck is going on here? What the fuck is going on here? What the fuck is going on here? What the fuck is going on here? What the fuck is going on here? What the fuck is going on here? What the fuck is going on here? What the fuck is going on here? What the fuck is going on here? What the fuck is going on here? What the fuck is going on here? What the fuck is going on here? What the fuck is going on here? What the fuck is going on here? What the fuck is going on here? What the fuck is going on here? What the fuck is going on here? What the fuck is going on here? What the fuck is going on here? What the fuck is going on here? What the fuck is going on

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0: 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Mag Santone Vitamin C, ang alkaline na vitamin C. Santone Vitamin C, para sa araw-araw na depensa.
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0: That song was brought to you by Santon Plus Herbal Capsule. 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Santon Plus Herbal Capsule. 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Santon Plus Herbal Capsule. 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